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Kevin Morby, it's Badlands here on 88.9. Blessing Joe Lee started us out in the 7 o'clock. Our evenings on 88.9 brought to you by the Door County Maritime Museum. John Adler with you. Welcome to Friday evening. Oh, the weekend is upon us. What could be better? Well, I'll tell you. New music. Fridays, always new albums coming out. And the newest from Lorraine is called Fata Morgana. Came out today. Among a bunch of other great albums, but let's focus and concentrate on this. 13 new songs on this album, newest from Lorraine. This one is called Borderline on a new Music Friday here on Listener Supported 88.9.

0: I'm willing to weigh David Byrne in there as well. It's like humans do here on Listener Supported 88.9. John Adler with you. Thank you for hanging out with me tonight, wherever you are heading or whatever you're doing. Maybe you're doing nothing. Maybe you're saving it all up for tomorrow and Sunday. Well, good. I will musically get you through the rest of tonight up until 10 p.m., at which point Rhythm Lab Radio takes over with your host, Tariq Moody, until midnight. 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Music on the way from the Chemical Brothers, and this is Lorelei, one of the bands that's coming to Riot Fest next month down in Chicago.
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Greg Freeman into the very first song off of his new upcoming album called All Set the Bone. It comes out October 2nd, a couple more Fridays. We have to wait for that. But if that's any indication of the rest of the album,

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1: I'm Erin Wolf, host of What's All This? Adventures in New Music. Every Monday at 10 p.m., I share one full hour of new songs on 88.9. Here's a highlight from one of the most recent episodes. Cali-based indie grunge band Sour Widows return with new music as a duo, announcing an album called Sigil, produced by Jay Sam. Lead single, Blood in the Grass, emphasizes themes of fate, creating family, and finding refuge in one another in times of spiritual and physical pain. Soon, Sour Widows will tour with Squirrel Flower to support their album's release on October 23rd and drop into Milwaukee's Cactus Club soon after on November 19th.

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0: Album called Philadelphia's Been Good to Me out now. That is a great track from A Chance to Bleed here on Listener Supported 88.9. Not Philadelphia, but right here in Milwaukee is where Kurt Vile will be. Turner Hall Ballroom, to be more specific, on November 8th. And Milwaukee's always good to Kurt Vile. An absolute powerhouse of a talent who is just consistently great is really in this new album called Philadelphia's Been Good to Me. Is no exception. Really, really cool. Pixies music on the way and more. John Adler with you right here now. 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

0: Three-piece band out of Milwaukee. It's the band My Melody here on 88.9. Silent Angel is what you just heard. Pixies in there as well. Monkey Gone to Heaven, always good to hear the Pixies. John Ather with you. Welcome to Friday. Welcome to the weekend. Hopefully, it is a well-deserved weekend. Hopefully, you're doing something with it. I will be out and about, including tomorrow morning, as I'm usually here at 88.9, doing the listener request show from 10 a.m., until noon. Let's hear it. Anxious and excited for you to be part of that, but even more excited that at noon tomorrow, Barty Strange is going to be doing a studio session with us. You can hear it live, or if you're coming, I'm very excited to see you. So we will be doing a bunch leading up to his noon studio session, again happening tomorrow at noon. Make sure you're here. 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If you don't, hang tight. 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
3: 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And not only is it an important song, but last month at Vivarium, Nick Lowe played with Low Straitjackets and started his set out with So It Goes. But even more important is So It Goes was the very first song released from Stiff Records in the 70s, which also kicked out Devo, The Damned, Elvis Costello, he had just heard. So there's a lot that goes in to this song, pardon the pun. So for Classic Rock at 8 o'clock, it is Nick Lowe's So It Goes here on 88.9.

It's Beba Doobie and Sun Is Set from her Pylon album here on Listener Supported 88.9 Evenings on 88.9, brought to you by the Door County Maritime Museum. Welcome to Friday night. A lot of cool stuff coming up this hour, including new music from Interpol, some older stuff from Garbage, as well as Milwaukee's very own fellow Kinsmen, who had a very busy week last weekend playing with Motel Breakfast down in Chicago. They are an always, always busy band. Miso X.

0: 28th of this month, get a new album from Interpol called This Mirror Weighs a Ton. That will be part of it. See Out Loud here on Listener Supported 88.9. And believe it or not, next year, Interpol will be celebrating 30 years as a band. We will see if they have something to reflect back on that, maybe in album form, maybe in tour form, maybe in both. We will see. John Adler with you on a Friday. 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Tank and the Bangas, Grammy winners for the album The Heart, the Mind, the Soul, perform on Saturday, August 22nd. 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

0: Newest from Bridget Calls Me Baby. Great band out of Chicago. I Can Take the Sun Out of the Sky. They are incredibly, incredibly busy with a packed schedule of a bunch of European dates in September, then October, November. They will be back here in the States, even closer to their own home in Chicago, doing two shows at Vivarium on November 5th and 6th. Allison Russell in that set as well. That promised garbage music on the way, as well as new stuff from the Womack Sisters and some Milwaukee music in just a bit. 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
1: Artie Strange was raised on fear. 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

0: Once in a while, you get those FOMO moments of shows. Last week, that band, Milwaukee's very own Fellow Kinsmen, played with Motel Breakfast down in Chicago, a show I wish I could have seen. Slasher is what you just heard from the Break Room album. Garbage before that, Only Happy When It Rains, which is a much more appropriate song than it would have been just a few weeks ago when we couldn't get any rain. Now, we have been not bombarded, but getting a little more rain than usual, including into this weekend. If you have outdoor plans, be cautious, be careful, and be prepared for some off and on rain, especially tomorrow earlier. 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Suki Waterhouse on the way, as well as the newest from Sweeping Promises and some T-Rex thrown in.
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I cannot wait. 2 weeks from now, we get the very first solo album from Mike D of the Beastie Boys called Thank You. That will be part of it. Switch up the name of it. John Adler with you on a Friday evening. Sounded nice right up against Daft Punk, which started out the 9 o'clock hour. I'll be here another hour till 10 p.m., at which point Rhythm Lab Radio takes over with your host, Tariq Moody. Evenings on 88.9, brought to you by the Door County Maritime Museum. Lots going on tonight, and of the list of things going on, Irish Fest, State Fair, Modest Mouse played at the Riverside tonight, Verve Pipe playing at Argo. It's also the birthday of Slim Dunlap, which some people call the replacement. He replaced Bob Stinson's in the band, The Replacements, and today is his birthday. So in honor of that, from the first album that Slim Dunlap appeared on, Pleased to Meet Me, it's The Replacements, and Can't Hardly Wait, here on Listener Supported 88.9.

0: Suave new Sylvan Esso music for you here on 88.9. Ow Infinity, the name of the new album. And October 21st, they will be in town for a show at the Riverside Theater. John Adler with you. Hi, welcome to Friday. Thanks for hanging out. Appreciate it. Hopefully, tomorrow morning, you will find in your heart to hang out with me even more. As I do every Saturday morning, it's Let's Hear It, the All-Listener Request Show here on 88.9 from 10 a.m. till noon. A very special episode of Let's Hear It tomorrow in honor of Barty Strange doing a studio session for us live here at 88.9 tomorrow at noon. If you can't be here, make sure you're listening. The two-hour theme for Let's Hear It, the Listener Request Show, will be songs with Strange in the title or just songs you think are strange. I like leaving it up to you. So something to ruminate about a little bit overnight, and join me tomorrow morning at 10 a.m. for Let's Hear It, the All Listener Request Show. 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
1: 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But wait, there's more. Once the curated mix of fresh new tunes end, the festivities are just getting started. Stick around for an uninterrupted dance party featuring mixes from the world's top DJs alongside incredible talent from our very own music scene. It's the ultimate soundtrack to your Saturday night.

0: 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I'm Nick.
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1: Hey, this is Paula. On Wednesdays, I sit down with my co-host Kenny Perez as we explore new and nostalgic tracks from Latino America and the diaspora. 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
2: The next song that you brought is Jorge Drexler's Movimiento. So tell me why you chose the song. I mean, I know you already prefaced it a little bit, but what about Jorge Drexler made you want to bring it?
3: Yeah, it's actually everything like related. Let me talk about the Alebrije, right? So his name is Olin, which means Movimiento. And yeah, it's very related with this song because the song talks about migration. So I feel like, you know, like right here, we have a lot of community that migrate. So yeah, and that's why I got inspired to make Olin, because we are en movimiento. Everyone is en movimiento. We cannot be just still, you know, we have to move around. So yeah.
2: Awesome. This is Movimiento by Jorge Drexler.
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That was the very first song most people heard from Luscious Jackson, the very first song from their debut album, In Search of Manny. Let Yourself Get Down, a pretty great way to go in. Speaking of great tracks, new stuff now from Tank and the Bangas. Excited to tell you more information about them after you hear Moon.

0: The new album from Tank and the Bangas is The Last Balloon Move, what you just heard. Some help there from Lucky Day. An excellent band to see live, which you will have the opportunity to do next Saturday. They're going to be part of A La Carte at the Zoo. But before they perform at the Milwaukee County Zoo, they will be doing an 88.9 studio session for us here at noon next Saturday, which I'm very excited about because I have 1,000 questions to ask them. Very cool. A great lineup, too, at A La Carte at the Zoo next weekend. Clear your calendar. If you got anything going, move some things around so you can get there. 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Hang tight.
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2: Bjork celebrated the solar eclipse on August 12th by headlining Echolalia, a one-day festival in Iceland, where she kept 7,000 attendees dancing to music by Rosalía, Kalila, and Mariana Herlop. Her hour-long set coincided with the eclipse's 64-second period of totality, with Bjork performing in an extravagant balloon gown designed by Robert Woon while sipping white wine. Michelle and DiGiocello has teamed up with Cat Power for a cover of The Human League's Don't You Want Me from her upcoming duets album, Synonym. The pair rework the 1981 synth-pop classic with dub reggae grooves, trading verses before coming together on the song's chorus. Synonym also features collabs with artists Chaka Khan, Brandi Carlile, Moses Sumney, and Madison Cunningham. I'm Dori Zori with your music news.

0: Music from Me, spelled M-I-E, if you're looking for more of her stuff. Freak Show, the name of it, here on Listener Supported 88.9. Some music from Radiohead on the way, as well as Daniel Ponder coming up in just a few. John Adler with you for a few more minutes till Tariq Mooney takes over with Rhythm Lab Radio until midnight tonight. 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
10: 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I'm your host, DJ Tariq, a.k.a. The Architect. And this week's show, we'll be digging into the vaults for some of our favorite Rhythm Lab tracks over the last few years. And we're going to start off with the Beastie Boys from their 2007 all-instrumental LP, The Mix-Up. 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
2: That was music from Tokyo pianist producer Ryota Nozaki, better known as Jazztronic. Going back to 2004, that was Samurai on Rhythm Lab Radio. Before that, we had music from the Black Eyed Peas touring and recording band, Bucky Johnson, with Ladies Love It from the album The Band Behind the Front, released on BBE back in 2007. Quantic Soul Orchestra, definitely can't go wrong with a little bit of Quantic there. From the album Tropodelico on True Thoughts Records, that was Reggae Bogaloo. And we kicked off Beastie Boys with their instrumental Be For My Name from The Mix Up. We're going to get back into it here with music from a collaboration of Madlib and Kareen Wiggins. They go by the name Jahari Masamba Unit. This is Riesling Poor Roberts.

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4: What a great collaboration there. That was Bad, Bad, Not Good. Teaming up with the late MF Doom on a 2020 The Chocolate Conquistadors, which was made for Grand Theft Auto Online. Sly Fifth Avenue in there with Shiznitz featuring Jesse Fisher. It's from the album The Invisible Man, an orchestral tribute to Dr. Dre from 2017. Lightning Orchestra with a banger on Acid Jazz Records with theme from the album Source and Deliver, released about 5 years ago. And kicked it off with Madeline McCreen Riggums, a.k.a. Jahari Masamba Unit with Riesling Poor Robert. Here's Thundercats, going back to one of his earlier tracks from 2011 from the Golden Age of Apocalypse on Flying Lotus's label Brain Feeder. This is Daylight.

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1: 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We also had our good friend of the show, Madison Farron, going back to 2019 with the tune Try. Thundercat kicked it off from the album The Golden Age of Apocalypse from 2011 with Daylight. Well, that about does it for the first half of Rhythm Lab Radio. Coming up in the next hour, we've got more tracks from the vault, including tracks from Spank Rock, Subtrack, Ben West Beach, Dr. Octagon, and more. Here's Kaytranada from his latest album, Ain't No Damn Way, calls this Good Luck.

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6: 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I'm your host, DJ Tariq, continuing digging in the vault for some of our favorite tunes over the last few years. We started off with a Dutch saxophonist, a beat maker by the name of Dish Enterprise. This is called El Ariel.

0: E3 production. I'm Miss Alex.
1: Yeah.
2: Sure.
0: And Keita.
1: That's true.
0: Hey.
2: What them feel like, Miss Alex?
0: Three of them. You ready?
2: Yeah.
3: E3 have a feel.
0: Let's

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2: A banger of a dancehall track there from the London dancehall system known as the Heatwave with Walk Out Gal, featuring Mr. Lex and Kaida on Rhythm Lab Radio. Before that, music from Cool Keith's alter ego Dr. Octagon with Area 54 from the project and Exploration into Modern Day Horripilation from 2018. Got to see him live way back in the day. We have Ben West Beach, Bristol singer, producer, DJ with Pusher Man. And we kicked it off with Dish Enterprise with El Arriero on Rhythm Lab Radio. Here is music from Mocha Omar.

0: The afternoon drive is a mindset. Cool breeze on a hot day. Movie theater popcorn on an empty stomach. The drop on a roller coaster. The freedom of possibility and the promise of tomorrow. Let the music move you from the hour 2 p.m. to 4 hours later, 6 p.m. My name is Carol Ann, and I invite you to the getaway of a lifetime every Monday through Friday on the afternoon drive. No car necessary. The afternoon drive is sponsored by Be Spectacled, JVR Hospitality, and WeatherTight Corporation. Sometimes there's a beginning of a beard that shows up late in the afternoon on the face of someone who has not shaved since morning. And sometimes there's an original song and its cover played back to back. Now that's the 5 o'clock shadow I'm referring to. I'm Carol Ann, and every weekday at 5 p.m. I bring you something you can rely on. A song that's so good you have to hear it twice. The second time will always be a new rendition from a different artist. 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
2: That's a classic from 1999 from the Manchester duo, consisting of Lou Rhodes and Andy Barlow, known as Lamb. A tune was called Beeline. A fantastic remix of Kimbra's hit Settle Down, done by Washington, D.C. multi-instrumentalist Dig Dukes. We also had a cool beat from an artist by the name of Hannah Book with Girl Stay. And we kicked it off with Vancouver artist Mocha Only and Swiss beatmaker Chief for Crickets. Here's Spank Rock sampling the classic crop rock track Vitamin C from Can. They call this Energy.

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1: Well, that about does it for this week's edition of Rhythm Lab Radio. Digging into the vaults. Hope you enjoyed the show. Again, my name is Tariq. Before we close out the show, you heard music from Mount Kimby teaming up with King Krule on Meter Pale Tone from the 2023 album From the Sunset Violent. Subtract the mix from self-titled debut, that was Something Goes Right featuring Sampa. Perth producer Taku with When I Met You. We also had in the mix Ryan Hemsworth with This Feeling featuring Marco McKinnis. And we started off with Spank Rock and Energy. As always, y'all be safe out there. Respect others. Have a little fun. Life is too short. And above all, most importantly, y'all stand for something or fall for anything. Take care and peace. Close out with the classic, classic Aphex Twin track from 1993. This is On.

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0: When you think of Radio Milwaukee, what's a standout? Well, if it's Studio Milwaukee Sessions, that's just one of the many things baked into the Midday Show cookie recipe. I'm Erin Wolf, your host of the Midday Show. Middays land right during that pre and post lunchtime.
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0: And I'll make sure to add lots of good things to the musical lunchbox for those 4 hours that go beyond dessert. We're talking substance, too. On the Midday Show, you're not only going to hear those Studio Milwaukee Sessions sprinkled in at noon, you'll also hear tons of local music, fresh new favorites, and classic jams to sing along with. You'll also get ticket gives and concert announcements and a very fun way to end your work week with a peek at all the fresh vinyl records out on Fridays at 1 p.m. with the On Vinyl segment, co-hosted with Tanner Musgrove of Lilliput Records. 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

I'm Erin Wolf, host of What's All This? Adventures in New Music. Every Monday at 10 p.m., I share one full hour of new songs on 88.9. Here's a highlight from one of the most recent episodes. London-based producer and musician Nathan Jenkins of Bullion has a distinctly warm with cool undercurrents, kind of 80s adult contemporary pop and form vibe, which he's lent to production credits of countless artists he's worked with, like Avalon Emerson and The Charm, Nilufer Yanya, Westerman, Ben Howard, and Oliver Sim of The XX. Jenkins announced his new Bullion album called Nearly earlier this summer, and Rue is the second single. It's an active yet chill song that feels like if Nation of Language teamed up with Westerman. Nearly arrives to Ghostly International Records on September 25th.

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The afternoon drive is a mindset. Cool breeze on a hot day. Movie theater popcorn on an empty stomach. The drop on a roller coaster. The freedom of possibility and the promise of tomorrow. Let the music move you from the hour 2 p.m. to 4 hours later, 6 p.m. My name is Carol Ann, and I invite you to the getaway of a lifetime every Monday through Friday on the afternoon drive. No car necessary. 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

0: stories that stick with you. This is Uniquely Milwaukee. Every year, Tony McMurray goes to the doctor for his physical. And in between, he'll visit community health clinics like he's doing today at G's Clippers in Milwaukee.
1: What for me was a process of discovery. I needed to find out if I could rid myself of a stain I have as a result of some hot water that hit me a couple of years ago.
0: The 71-year-old says he's learned a lot from the barbershop pop-up clinics, including from a past visit that ultimately helped save his life.
1: I learned about colon cancer in this same environment and went and got my test, found that I did have prostate cancer, but that was from an event that took place right here.
0: For more than 5 years, G's Wellness Clinic has offered free screenings to anyone who comes in. Through partnerships with Network Health and Frederick and the Medical College of Wisconsin, health professionals can check blood pressure, give general nutrition and health advice, and connect clients to resources. Today's clinic,
2: I have a mole that I was concerned about on my leg,
0: is on skincare.
2: Most of us don't go to the doctor regularly like we should and take care of ourselves.
0: There's a steady flow of clients, and Dr. Sholavon is on site. She's an associate professor of dermatology at Frederick and MCW.
3: The skin is really a window to what's going on underneath the skin, and it's hard to diagnose these things yourself or even with the help of AI. You really need a team. You need a primary care doctor, and then sometimes you need a dermatologist on the team.
0: These clinics help fill an access gap in the community, and now they're part of an even larger mission, G's MKE Foundation. The owner of G's Clippers, Gollin Smith, officially launched his nonprofit in March. And after 30 years of service in Milwaukee, it expands his focus on wellness, mentorship, and tackling health disparities in underserved communities of color.
4: It's important to recognize the influence that you have in the community. And I think, and that's what I did. So I decided to use that influence to try to, you know, get as many men in particular, but women as well, tested early for colon cancer, prostate cancer, knowing if they have hypertension or pre-diabetic.
0: G was inspired to start the foundation after the loss of his father, who at 62 died from complications with colon cancer. He said his dad had never gotten a colonoscopy, tried diagnosing himself, and ended up in extreme abdominal pain.
4: When he went to the doctor, we found out he had advanced stage 4 colon cancer. And he lived a short time after that, not even 6 months. And nobody should really die from colon cancer. It's a preventable, you know, illness, one of the most preventable cancers out, along with prostate cancer. You just got to go get the screening.
0: When caught early, remission from colon or prostate cancer is possible. The American Cancer Society puts 5-year survival rates at around 90%, depending on when and where the disease is found.
4: I would love to normalize clinics and barbershops all across the country. I mean, it's needed. I mean, you got way too many guys dying at too early, you know, from preventable illnesses.
0: G's Network also supports events like the longstanding Real Men, Real Talk series, back to school drives, voter initiatives, and more. And right now, he says the foundation will support 4 main initiatives a year: a mental health workshop, a 5K run walk, a blood drive, and a pre-screening event. And it's this consistent, positive outreach that Tony McMurray and many others value.
1: A lot of the things that G's does, including what we're witnessing here today, is not something that we would automatically put on our calendars to go and do. You know what I mean? So in addition to this being something that's convenient for us, it also puts it in our face so that we'll go ahead and address it.
0: To hear more Uniquely Milwaukee episodes and to learn more about G's MKE Foundation, visit our website, radiomilwaukee.org/ourstories. I'm Kim Shine, and Uniquely Milwaukee is supported by our Radio Milwaukee members.

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The afternoon drive is a mindset. Cool breeze on a hot day. Movie theater popcorn on an empty stomach. The drop on a roller coaster. The freedom of possibility and the promise of tomorrow. Let the music move you from the hour 2 p.m. to 4 hours later, 6 p.m. My name is Carol Ann, and I invite you to the getaway of a lifetime every Monday through Friday on the afternoon drive. 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
1: Hey, I'm Carol Ann. I host DJ Takeovers bi-weekly on Wednesdays from 4 to 5 p.m. I sit down with an artist or creative from Milwaukee and beyond to find out what music inspires them. Here's a clip from one of our episodes. This is a DJ Takeover on 88.9. My name is Carol Ann, and I'm here with Sauce MKE, which is Gianni Vaccaro, and also here with Redea, a.k.a. Four Walkie.
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1: The first song we're going to hear is Good Day, Nappy Roots. Why did you pick this song?
3: Because it's a good day, baby.
2: Oh, the show track list.
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3: So that came out my first year of high school. And that song, I love that song. And it's just like, I don't know. And it's like super wholesome. And everybody's outside. And it's just, they're like, you know what I mean? It's kind of like, they're just forcing you in.

0: 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And we're all like, yes, we love it.
1: Let's do it. Mm-hmm. Here we go. It's a DJ Takeover with Sauce MKE on 88.

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The Muppets, Yo Gabba Gabba, SpongeBob, Disney. They all make great songs that kids love, but for every generation, there's that one song parents hope to never have to hear again. What does the fox say? And that's why we created Kids Disco. I'm your host, Dori Zori. 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
1: The afternoon drive is a mindset. 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The drop on a roller coaster. The freedom of possibility and the promise of tomorrow. Let the music move you from the hour 2 p.m. to 4 hours later, 6 p.m. My name is Carol Ann, and I invite you to the getaway of a lifetime every Monday through Friday on the afternoon drive. No car necessary. 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

Artie Strange was raised on fear. His family used scary stories to teach life lessons, and at an early age, Strange started using scary movies to practice being strong. The world can be a terrifying place for a young queer black person in rural America, and that terror can be visceral. Strange's latest full-length horror is an album about facing those fears and growing to become someone to be feared. 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

Ladies First is a celebration of artists, visionary storytellers whose music always tends to move the culture forward. I'm your host, Element Everest Blanks, the culture plug. Here's a clip from my latest Ladies First interview.

0: You know, the beautiful thing about your group is, yes, you are Tank from Tank in the Bangas. But one of the things I love mostly about your group is that if you ever catch a Tank in the Bangas show, everybody on stage is performing from front to back. I have sat there and watched every member of your group. And it's like, if you are zooming in on an individual member of the group, you get your own show. Your band can perform.
1: It's definitely on purpose. I tell them, I say, you think they're coming to see me? I said, they come to see all of y'all.
0: Yeah.
1: And I know you've been watching a show where you zoomed in on the background singer, or you can't stop standing at the guitar player, or you watching what the drummer's doing. I'm like, it's not about me. So I need y'all to give it. I say, and when I'm not having a good time up there, I rely on my energy and y'all energy.
0: Yeah.
1: So let's do it.
0: You are such a vibrant stage presence, but I'm curious as to what Tank looks like when she's not performing. When she's off stage, when she's in the room by herself, and when she's in that space of, I'm not being creative, I'm just being Tank. What does that Tank look like?
1: It's like probably maybe two of them. It's Tariana. She's like, she got a puff in her head, or she love a slick back. It's a big shirt. It's some very comfortable pants that my boyfriend think I should get rid of.
0: We all got those. That I will not.
1: Or it's just like in a mirror, just playing with all my wigs and my makeup and my clothes. Cause I love to do that too.
0: Yeah. But yeah. You're a girl's girl. You're a girly girl.
1: Yeah. I'm scrolling through TikTok as I'm like trying on different lipsticks. Hey, this is Tank from Tank in the Bangas, and you're listening to Ladies First.
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The afternoon drive is a mindset. Cool breeze on a hot day. Movie theater popcorn on an empty stomach. The drop on a roller coaster. The freedom of possibility and the promise of tomorrow. Let the music move you from the hour 2 p.m. to 4 hours later, 6 p.m. My name is Carol Ann, and I invite you to the getaway of a lifetime every Monday through Friday on the afternoon drive. No car necessary. 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

Black is that little space we find in the dark each night without a light, in the bend of dark arms, safe from trauma, grief, and strife. Black is the color of real jungle fever in Belize, Tanzania, or Papua New Guinea. Sweaty black bodies swinging wildly, uninhibited, unashamed, unabashedly free. Black is the color of the Atlantic floor, the complexion of the sky god directly north. It is a sunset horizon disappearing into Ontario Lake. Black is

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0: When you think of Radio Milwaukee, what's a standout? Well, if it's Studio Milwaukee Sessions, that's just one of the many things baked into the Midday Show cookie recipe. I'm Erin Wolf, your host of the Midday Show. Middays land right during that pre- and post-lunch time.
1: Girls, they want to have lunch. All girls just want
0: to. And I'll make sure to add lots of good things to the musical lunchbox for those 4 hours that go beyond dessert. We're talking substance, too. 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

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The Architect, producer and host of Rhythm Lab Radio. 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Here's a clip from my recent episode. Here we love covers as well. We love amazing reinterpretations of classic songs. This one is from the British artist Willis, covering a classic Cameo tune. 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

0: The night is the most incredible part of the day. In fact, folks write songs about nights. 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

0: The night is the most incredible part of the day. In fact, folks write songs about nights. It's the right time, it's when the freaks come out, and on 88.9, nights are all of those things and more. 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

0: stories that stick with you. This is Uniquely Milwaukee. Do you remember the games you used to play as a kid? Well, no matter how old you are, there's a certain nostalgia that comes when those memories appear. But what if time didn't matter? And even as you got older, play never stopped.
1: This is like recess for grown-ups. That's what it is. And it's such a great feeling. I look forward to it every single week.
0: Tanya Phillips is part of a sisterhood. She's a newer member of the 40 Plus Double Dutch Club, where women 40 and older come together weekly to jump rope and connect. Tanya is 55.
1: But these ladies, they are so encouraging. They are really supportive. They show you how to jump if you don't know how to jump. If you want to jump, you don't have to jump. They really encourage you just to get moving. And it's more than just jump rope. I mean, you can do hula hoop. You can do hopscotch. You can do these hand claps.
0: The Milwaukee chapter started in May 2024. Its captain, Angela Scott, was inspired by the first club in Chicago and its founder, Pamela Robinson. Pamela had no idea that asking her friend to jump 10 years ago would turn into a national movement. And that's how Angela, who's 54, found them. She was on Facebook while battling breast cancer, and after finishing treatment, she drove to Chicago.
2: The voice inside my spirit guide said, go play. And I walked into a gym of women that I felt like I knew them my whole entire life.
0: For those who don't know, Double Dutch is an exciting twist on traditional jump rope. You start with two long cords, and there's one person on each side turning the ends simultaneously in opposite directions. The jumper is on the outside of the ropes, listening for the rhythm and waiting for the right time to get in. Angela says she started jumping when she was 8 years old, trying to emulate her aunts and the girls she'd see on TV.
2: We envisioned being on the McDonald's commercial. We tried the tricks that they jumping over each other head into the rope and things like that. So it's something that, you know, I think was lost, but now it's found again. And a whole new generation is going to experience it.
3: When we're at events, I'm going to say like the Juneteenth parade, you should have seen the little girls that wanted to get in those ropes and jump and got in there and jumped. And we can teach anybody to jump.
0: Shirley Tomlinson was the first member of the Milwaukee Sub Club. And at 75, she's the oldest. She's also Angela's mom, the club photographer, and everyone calls her Mama Shirley.
3: We want women to be proud. To be proud of their age and not be ashamed. Why should you be ashamed? These are some beautiful senior citizens, because let's face it, they're senior citizens. People would not believe these women are the ages they are jumping like they're jumping.
0: Pat Riley is turning 66 this year, and when she jumps, she's in her own world.
4: We

0: We always got something in our life that's going to keep us busy, and you find out that you don't have a lot of time for yourself.
1: And that makes this day a day for fun, exercise, and no stress. And so for Pat and all the women in the 40 Plus Double Dutch Club, age is just a number, and sisterhood has no limits.
2: What have you found that's different from anything else that you've done? What have you found here?
0: I found a lot of things. Found out that I can still have fun, that you are as old as you feel. And sometimes I feel like I'm 22, 23 when I'm in them ropes.
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1: Get up, up off the dance floor. Get up and scream my name. 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

That is Genesis Owusu with Human again. And just before that, Salt with Create Your Prophecy here on 88.9 Radio Milwaukee Station. Good morning. Happy Saturday. How's it going? My name is Mallory Wallace, and I'll be here with you until 9 a.m. this morning. Gonna listen to some older music, some newer stuff, and as always, lots and lots of local music. Also gonna talk about what's going on in the community. Coming up right now, I've got Jamie Lydell with Why Yeah Why. Stick around for TV on the Radio right after that.

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1: Hey, this is Paula. On Wednesdays, I sit down with my co-host Kenny Perez as we explore new and nostalgic tracks from Latino America and the diaspora. 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
2: I'm an hija de rockera, so when I saw Maldita Vecindad y Los Hijos del Quinto Patio, I got excited. But you brought the track Mojado from them. Tell me a little bit about it.
3: Yeah, well, same. I grew up with Maldita Vecindad. And, well, Mojado is, I don't know, it's the way that the people call immigrants, right? Like illegals. So honestly, for me, that is not good, right? Because yeah, just like you just said, right? Like you don't know why people move around, right? We don't know our backgrounds. So, and sadly, you know, the violence is still, you know, like here, like in the border, and not even just the border. We can see, you know, like what is happening around, like here. So I don't know. I just think about this song because I remember when I was little, and now that I move here to a different country, I can see, you know, like through this song, you know, what is happening in reality.
1: This is Mojado by Maldita Vecindad y Los Hijos del Quinto Patio.

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0: 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Got one more message, and then one of my favorite tracks we're spinning right now. It's Dev Lemons with Eat the Pavement. Got Talking Heads, and then Milwaukee music from Allie Eyes, who you can catch tonight at High Noon in Madison.
1: Artie Strange was raised on fear. 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

0: That is Milwaukee music from Allie Eyes, a track called Punisher. 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Got one more message, and then Freak Slug with Girl Intentions, following that up with Jungle, D-Light, and so much more right after this message.
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That is Miss Caroline Rose with Yip Yip Yow. And just before that, Charles Bradley with Ain't It a Sin. It is a beautiful Saturday here in August. Not much of summer left. And if you're looking to make the most of it, there's plenty to do in the city today. American football with Afternoon Bike Ride is going to be at Turner Hall later tonight. Of course, we've got Center Street Days Festival going on today, as well as Irish Fest down at the Summerfest grounds. Magic Box Studio is hosting Noche de Arte tonight, and Harley Davidson has a boxing event called Rev and Rumble, all happening today, a little something for everyone. Coming up right now, it's Michael Kiwanuka with You Ain't the Problem, following that up with a little Peter, Bjorn, and John.

0: 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Since 2008, 220 Milwaukee-based employees have operated the regional wastewater treatment system that serves over 1 million residents in 29 communities, plus supports the health of Lake Michigan and area waterways. More info at milwaukee.veolianorthamerica.com. Got one more message and then a nice upbeat track. It's Tao with Tune Yards, a track called Sick of the Times.
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2: 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How are you? 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
1: Hey, I love Yo-Yo. Big fans of all of these wonderful women, and even a bigger fan of True School. That will be taking place at the Milwaukee Performing Arts Center August 14th and August 15th. Also this Saturday,

That is Maggie Rogers with Don't Forget Me, and just before that, OK Lou with Blade Bird. Coming up right now, it's The Sacred Souls with Any Old Fool here on 88.9.

0: 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Got one more message and then a track from Allison Mahal called The Knife. You can catch Allison Mahal August 20th at A La Carte at the Zoo at 3 p.m. Support for 88.9 comes from your membership in the Urban Craftsman located in River West, creating custom-designed hardwood furniture and gifts from carbon-smart urban wood sourced from downed local trees. 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

0: 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Got one more message, and then we're kicking it off with Greg Freeman with Indu. Stick around for Portugal the Man, Gally Haha, and so much more right after this message.
1: The afternoon drive is a mindset. Cool breeze on a hot day. Movie theater popcorn on an empty stomach. The drop on a roller coaster. The freedom of possibility and the promise of tomorrow. Let the music move you from the hour 2 p.m. to 4 hours later, 6 p.m. My name is Carol Ann, and I invite you to the getaway of a lifetime every Monday through Friday on the afternoon drive. No car necessary. 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

is Joy Ola Dogun, a little cheery track called Kind. And just before that, the Postal Service with Clark Gable. It's just about 8 a.m. here. We are rocking and rolling until 9 a.m. And Wisconsin State Fair is in full swing. I have yet to get down there. Tomorrow is the last day. I'm a big Sporky's fan. I'm always following all the food news going on at State Fair. I'm surprised. I have not heard great reviews on the deep fried horchata balls. And I really need to get out there for that Al Pastor pizza, Porky Puff. Also, shout out A Biz, our DJ over on Hyphen. He lost their cream puff challenge. So sorry to hear that, Avis. Shout out to you. But yes, definitely one of the last couple of days to get out there. Coming up right now, this is Bash and Pop with Too Late. Stick around for Django Django right after that.

0: It's the new Devin Gilfillian, a track called Black Dog Rabbit Hole off of Time Will Tell here on 88.9, a Radio Milwaukee station. 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Got one more message, and then of Montreal with an Eludiarian instance. Following that up with Claire Martine.
1: 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I'm Erin Wolf, your host of the Midday Show. 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
1: Hey, I'm Carol Ann. I host DJ Takeovers bi-weekly on Wednesdays from 4 to 5 p.m. I sit down with an artist or creative from Milwaukee and beyond to find out what music inspires them. Here's a clip from one of our episodes. We're going to hear live at the Bunker, Cattails by Big Thief for a DJ Takeover with Bee Creek. I'm curious, could someone tell me how this band came to be?
2: I was working as bartending at Cafe Corazon in River West. Gigi's dad would come in. Basically, one day he brought his daughter in, Gigi, and I was just like doing the dishes, and like we were excited to meet, and she was like, yeah, I'm going to Ireland with my girlfriend to see Adrian Lenker. And then I was like, snap my neck around, and I was like, what are you doing? And then she was like, yeah, I actually bought two tickets to each show, one in Galway, one in Kilkenny. Like, if you and your girlfriend want to go, I'd give you the other tickets.
1: Yo.
2: We saw Adrian Lenker in this really special tiny black box theater in Galway.
1: Yeah.
2: Like the smallest room I've ever seen her play in. The small, like probably the size of cactus.
1: Wow.
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0: 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Got one more message and then Interpol with See Out Loud. However, it's about 9 a.m. Time for me to get out of here. My name is Mallory Wallace. It is a pleasure, as always, to be here with you. You can catch me here every Saturday and Sunday morning from 6 to 9 a.m. sharing music, news, all things 414 with you. My very favorite thing to do. One more message and then Interpol with See Out Loud. Stick around for Curtis Harding and The Replacements and so much more. I will see you tomorrow.
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0: Kids Disco, today's theme, some of my favorite songs that use a synthesizer in them. I'm Dori Zori. We're going to take a quick break and then back with part two of three parts of today's Kids Disco in just a moment. 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

0: It's Kids Disco, and today's theme, all the songs have a synthesizer, which is an electronic musical instrument that generates audio signals from scratch using electricity and sound vibrations. Synthesizers started getting used in music as early as the 50s, but really kind of took off in the 70s. And there's synthesizers in every genre of music, from rock and rap to dance music and pop music and everything in between. So stick around for part three of today's synthesizer mix coming up in just a moment. I'm Dori Zori. 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

0: 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I'm Dory. 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

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Very excited today for numerous reasons. Dori Zuri, who you just heard doing Kids Disco, is going to be emceeing our Milwaukee studio session with Bartiz Strange coming up as soon as this show is done at noon. Stick around for that. Bartiz Strange is going to be opening up for Tori Amos tonight at the Riverside Theater at 8 p.m., but he graciously has agreed to do a studio session for us from noon until 12:30, which you can check out here, or if you are coming here, even better. Excited about that. One, two, it's Saturday. It's the weekend, a little overcast in Milwaukee. That is fine. But getting back to what's happening at noon, Bartiz Strange is technically our theme today for Let's Hear It, the All Listener Request Show. I am looking for songs with Strange in the title or name, or songs you just think are strange. So that is the theme today. Strange songs, whether they're odd in lyrics or musicality or in the name itself. You tell me. 414-892-8899. Text or call me with your strange request. That being the song or artist or just an odd song. It's up to you. You're never wrong. Whatever first comes to your head, that's probably the right answer. 414-892-8899. Going to start it out with Bartiz Strange. 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

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Strange conditions, sticking with our strange theme. And if you happen to have seen Pete Yorn last year, it was last September at Turner Hall Ballroom. That actually is how he finished his set before his encore. I remember that because shortly after that, I'm like, it's late. I got to go home. Going to skip the encore, but I was glad I heard that. Strange is the theme today for Let's Hear the All Listener Request Show in honor of Barty Strange doing a studio session for us today at noon. So stick around as if you were going to go anywhere anyway. 414-892-8899. Text or call me with your strange request. And when I say strange request, it can either be a strange song or have strange in the title. 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
1: Some Milwaukee Strange for you. It's Brett Newsky and Stranger. Brett Newsky, one of the great Milwaukeeans that we have. Also, shout out to Vinny, Brett Newsky's dad, a frequent listener. Sometimes he calls in. What's up, Vinny? John Adler with you on a Saturday morning. Strange is the theme today for Let's Hear It, the listener request show in honor of Bart T's Strange appearance later on. I was going to say this morning, really technically beginning of the afternoon. At noon today, we're going to have a Studio Milwaukee session with Bart T's Strange, who is in town playing the Riverside Theater tonight, opening up for Tori Amos. Very excited for him to perform. You're going to be able to hear that live as it happens. But in the meantime, I am looking for songs with Strange in the title, artists with Strange in the names, or, as you heard before, Brett Newsky, songs that are just simply Strange. Big thank you to Greg and Delafield, who right out of the gate this morning texted in, said, Purple People Eater. Boom. Yes. Song Purple People Eater, by the way, by Sheb Woolley. Maybe a name that doesn't pop in your head right away. He did a lot of novelty songs. He also... a very prolific actor. In fact, he played the principal and assistant basketball coach in the movie Hoosiers. If you are a super fan of that, with basketball season kind of around the corner. Yeah, always want to point out actors that sing and singers that act. It's very important. Looking for your Strange song, text or call me with your request. 414-892-8899. 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Lots of incredible requests coming in. And coming up next, I love this one. Rochelle in Genesee wanted to hear some Indigo Girls, the title track from their debut album, coming up next on our Strange themed show.
2: Bart T. Strange was raised on fear. 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

with me, catch a rare type specimen. Cuddle up with a hesitant skeleton. We'll break our fast with friends. Once we're fed, we shall disappear rapidly. Many moons to the west of here.

Music from Cosmo Sheldrake. It's Come Along. Not lyrically a strange song, but let's admit it. Musically, you just don't know where that song ever fit in. It is the strange theme running through the request show today on Let's Hear It, the All This Request Show. You make it happen. John Adler here. I'm just here to hit the buttons and make sure what you want gets on the air. Simple as that. Text or call me with your song that either has strange in the title, strange is the artist name, or is just to you a strange song. And Katie from Equan, I agree with you that Cosmo Sheldrake song you just heard, a bit of a strange one, because you're like, is that a song that belongs at a Renaissance fair, or where does it? Nobody knew how to categorize it years ago when it came out, so it totally fits the bill again. The theme being strange in honor of Barty Strange doing our studio session today at noon. Stick around for that. If you are coming to the station, excited to see you. If you are listening, by all means, hang on after the request show is done. But until then, let's get strange. So far, the winner for most requested song is this one by Depeche Mode, Stephen and Andrews Park, Jeff in Brookfield, and three others wanted to hear Depeche Mode's Strange Love here on 88.9.

0: quite a few requests for REM this morning on Let's Hear the All Listener Request Show. Strange the Theme, a beautiful one from their Monster album. 1994? That's when that album came out? How old am I? REM's Strange Currency. Again, thank you to everybody for requesting that. The most requested so far strange song from Depeche Mode. Before that, and Strange Love, all together, one word. John Adler with you. Hi, hello, happy Saturday morning to you. Again, the theme today being strange because in the building, in fact, on the other side of this wall, Barty Strange is setting up right now for his Studio Milwaukee session that we are doing at noon today. If you are a Radio Milwaukee member, you already got the invite. Hopefully you said yes and RSVP'd to us. If not, don't worry. We're playing it live on the air. He will be opening up for Tori Amos tonight at the Riverside Theater, and he generously took time out of his day where he could just be walking around Milwaukee and napping maybe, all sorts of things. But no, he's going to perform live for us, which is great. 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One from ELO that is an overwhelming popular request so far this morning. It's coming up next.
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0: Oh, I love that. Billie Holiday, Strange Fruit. Big thanks to our boy Jay for the request. Love that one. As much as I love this one, not strange in the title, but arguably a strange song from a strange band that will be playing two strange nights here in Milwaukee. It's They Might Be Giants. Thank you to Flash for this request. It's Particle Man here on Let's Hear It, the All Listener Request Show on 88.9.
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0: They might be giants. It's Particle Man here on Listener Supported 89. I don't know why. The lyrics of that are just great and strange. So it fits our theme today if you're just joining us. First of all, welcome. Hi, John Adler here with you. How weird of me not to introduce myself first. Strange is the theme today for Let's Hear It. I'm looking for your requests of strange songs, songs with strange in it, or strange adjacent songs in honor of none other than Barty Strange, who today at noon will be doing our studio session, so be listening for that. He will be opening up for Tori Amos tonight at the Riverside Theater. That doors open at 7, show is at 8. Pabst Theater, by the way, is where They Might Be Giants are playing on September 24th and 25th. And don't go telling everybody, but if you keep on listening to 88.9 next week, chances for you to win tickets to that They Might Be Giants show, not bad. 414-892-8899. Text or call me with your strange request. I want to hear them. Great ones on the way. One that I absolutely love that will need a little bit of explaining, but not a ton. 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
10: 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John Adler with you for another hour until we have a very special Saturday Studio Milwaukee session with Barty Strange, who is going to be opening up for Tori Amos tonight at the Riverside Theater. He will be performing live here. If you're on the way, I'm excited to see you. 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That's cool, but definitely hang on. I am excited to find out what he is going to play for us, and we'll find out about him opening up for Tori Amos tonight. Let's Hear It, by the way. 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Speaking of Barty Strange, who I am looking at set up right now in the other room, which is very excited. He did a song that I would play, quite frankly, any week if anybody requests. By the way, request lines open right now, 414-892-8899. 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Whether Strange is in the title, whether you think it's just a Strange song, or in this instance, the person's name is Strange. It's Barty Strange's cover of Bon Iver's Skinny Love here on Let's Hear It, the All Listener Request Show on 88.9.

Bob Mould, Heartbreak a Stranger from his debut solo album Workbook. One of the more fantastic albums as far as I'm concerned. Every week I get myself one song to throw in there, and that's mine. From the simple fact that that album came out in 1989, you got to realize Bob Mould, the lead singer at that point of Husker Du, does his first solo album and sounds nothing like Husker Du. Bob Mould now getting back together with his other band, Sugar. They are on tour this summer and fall, including playing down at Riot Fest in Chicago. It checks the boxes of songs with strange in the title. A lot of requests so far this morning over the last hour for The Doors, obviously. But one text that I got at 414-892-8899 kind of hit me strange, pardon the pun, because it is the title track from The Doors, Strange Days. So, Jeff, well done. I'm going with that. But don't worry, the other Doors request is coming up as well, just in a different form. Hang tight, I will explain.

0: What an incredible cover. Echo and the Bunnymen, People Are Strange, doing a Doors cover, of course, from the Lost Boys soundtrack. Here on Let's Hear It, the All Listener Request Show on 88.9. Thank you to Jen on the east side of Milwaukee for that request. Several, and I mean several, since 10 a.m. requests for the Doors, People Are Strange. But just one request for that one made me want to do it. And Jen and I had a very interesting but brief conversation. And maybe it's an unpopular opinion, but the late Jim Morrison, more strange than he was cool. Agree or disagree? I don't know. I think he was just more weird than he was a cool dude. Barty Strange, by the way, is going to be doing a Milwaukee studio session for us today at noon. That is why the theme today is strange songs. Text or call me with your request, 414-892-8899. Something about the second hour of this show, people dig a little deeper, think a little harder, maybe inspired more by some weird songs and strange songs, which I love and can't get enough of, and we'll be getting to very, very soon, I promise you. 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Thank you to Jake in Bayview, who last night went to go see Modest Mouse, the Riverside Theater, and he reminded me that Modest Mouse has an album with Strangers in the title, which you're going to hear something from next.
1: Sometimes there's a beginning of a beard that shows up late in the afternoon.
0: Jake in Bayview, who last night went to go see Modest Mouse, the Riverside Theater, and he reminded me that Modest Mouse has an album with Strangers in the title, which you're going to hear something from next.
1: Sometimes there's a beginning of a beard that shows up late in the afternoon on the face of someone who has not shaved since morning.

Every weekday at 5 p.m., I bring you something you can rely on, a song that's so good you have to hear it twice. 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
1: Dexter
2: ill today.
1: Mr. Kirk, Dexter's in school.
3: I'm afraid he's not, Miss Fishmore. Dexter's truancy problem is way out of hand. The Baltimore County School Board have decided to expel Dexter from the entire public school system.
2: Mr. Kirk, I'm an offended jubilee of Dexter's truancy, but surely expulsion is not the answer.
3: I'm afraid expulsion is the only answer. It's the opinion of the entire staff that Dexter is criminally insane.
4: That boy needs therapy.
5: Purely psychosomatic.
4: That boy needs therapy.
5: Lying down on the couch?
6: Well, what does that mean?
5: You're a nut. You're crazy in the coconut.
6: What does that mean?
4: That boy needs therapy.
6: I'm gonna kill you.
4: That boy needs therapy.
6: Pranikazoo, let's have a cheese. How about I count three?
4: That boy needs therapy.

0: you think of anything that talks other than a person?
1: A bird?
2: Yeah.
0: Sometimes a parrot talks.

absolutely keeping with our theme of strange songs. It's the Avalanche's Frontier Psychiatrist. Thank you to Emmy in Oshkosh listening to us on the Radio Milwaukee app. Emmy, appreciate you and love your brain for picking a song like that. Like I said, if you're just joining us, strange is the theme today. Strange songs, songs with strange in the title or the artist's name in honor, and to celebrate the wonderful Barty Strange, who you are going to hear today at noon doing a Milwaukee studio session for us right here in the 88.9 studios. He is setting up as we speak. If you are on your way, looking forward to this. A fun little different Saturday morning. Normally, I'm kind of almost alone in the building, and now there's people here, and it's very exciting. So in honor of Barty Strange, we're doing strange songs. And another great song that is by its nature strange. Big thank you to Bernardo, who is working at Road Track and Trail today. Thanks to everybody working on a Saturday. I feel you. He wanted to hear some Robin Hitchcock and the Egyptians. It's Balloon Man here on Let's Hear It, the All Listener Request Show on 88.9.

0: Kate Bush running up that hill. I love this one. Thank you to Lance in the Third Ward for that request. Why? Because it's from Stranger Things. Sticking with our strange theme, I told him I'm almost kicking myself for not thinking of that first, but it does give me other ideas. We don't have a lot of time left for this week's show, but strange has been the theme, whether it be strange songs, strange adjacent songs like that one, or artists with strange in their names like Barty Strange, who will be our studio session today. Coming up in about 15 minutes, hang tight for that. 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

0: 6, Beck will be back in Milwaukee for a rare show, Landmark Live, Strange Apparition, the name of it. Strange is the theme today because Barty Strange is going to be performing a studio session for us at noon, and guess who's going to be emceeing it?
1: Am I strange? I want to be strange, too.
0: Is Beck strange? Do we consider him strange?
1: Oh, I mean, he is for sure strange.
0: Or just unique. I don't know. I don't want to put words
1: difference?
0: In. Exactly. Dory Zori doing double duty. Kids Disco.
1: Yes.
0: Which just ended like an hour ago. And now you're two hours ago. What time? Yeah, I'm sorry. 2 hours ago. I'm here. I should know what time it is. And especially since I'm in charge of time today, I better be better at that. You're going to be emceeing, asking Barty strange, cool questions, strange questions.
1: Ooh, the strangest.
0: By the very nature, it's strange.
1: How can it not be? You know, I was just jibber jabbering with him upstairs. He seems very nice and very chill. It's the first time he's here. I can't wait to ask him my favorite question.
0: I know. I can't wait.
1: What did your childhood smell like?
0: I am waiting for it. We are going to keep on going with our strange theme with Black Pumas and Strangers with Lucius here on 88.9.

0: We are one.
1: Black Pumas with some help from Lucius and the Strangers. 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
1: 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I'm Dori Zori from 88.9. We welcome you to another Studio Milwaukee session brought to you by Ellen Becker Investment Group and our members. I'm so excited. Barti Strange is here in Milwaukee today to open up for Tori Amos at Riverside Theater tonight. 88.9 has recently played songs from his 2025 full-length called Horror, and maybe he'll play some of those for us now. 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
5: This song's called Baltimore. I wrote this song because I was looking for a place to live long term, and I was having a hard time finding one. And I wanted to live in a place where you could be queer and your neighbors wouldn't get deported and you could have like a nice, affordable life. And so I picked Baltimore, and I love it. And this song's called Baltimore.

Ooh, this next song is called Sober. I play this song a lot. I played it in Colorado last summer, and someone came up to me and was like, "This song means so much to me. Thank you for writing it." And I was really grateful. And he reached in his pocket and he handed me this 20-year, like, sober coin from AA, you know? And I was really touched by it. But I knew, I was like, well, as soon as I hug him, he's going to know I'm not sober. And I was like, okay. But I was like, okay, well, the song, I was like, thank you so much. But, you know, the song is really about, you know, looking at the world, and I was in a really bad relationship, and like a whole lot of other things were happening on earth. It was COVID. And I was just like, how does anyone not drink? It seems impossible. And so I say all that to say, if you're sober, this song's for you. If you're not, the song's for you too.

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2: Oh, you're good.
1: I'm Dory. I work in radio. I know how to talk on a microphone, and you are tuned in to 88.9 for a Studio Milwaukee session with Bartice Strange. 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Bartice is futzing around with your pedals. It's so cool to hear these songs with just you and a guitar. I am wondering, is it you and a guitar? You can just nod yes or no while you're fixing stuff.
2: No, it's
1: or
2: cool.
1: Full, oh, you have your mic. Yeah. Full band tonight or just you and a guitar?
2: Just me.
1: Ooh, yeah. I love this.
2: It's been fun. Like opening for Tori Amos with just a guitar in a big old room.
1: Dude, nice. Seriously. Is there going to be an album with just you and a guitar and just her and her piano? Because that would be amazing.
2: I mean, yeah, but she wouldn't be playing it. I can't afford it. That would be impossible.
1: You can endear yourself to her on this tour, and then maybe she'll owe you one somehow.
2: Yeah. She's already given me a huge favor letting me be on the tour. I feel like the rule of the opener is like ask for nothing.
1: Yes. You know? And then whatever you get is a bonus.
2: Yeah, everything. If you get anything, be grateful and ask for nothing.
1: But I love that.
2: They've been awesome, though. It's been a great tour.
1: That's cool. Well, yeah. I was going to save this question for later, but you've also toured in support with some other dope musicians that just happen to be females. Courtney Barnett, mm-hmm. Phoebe Bridgers, Lucy Dacus. Now Tori Amos, is there anything from being around this beautiful femme energy, either personal, professional, or during live shows that you've kind of picked up? Any wisdom they've imparted on you?
2: Interesting. Perseverance. Mm. Dogged pursuit of yes. what you want. Relentlessness.
1: Yes.
2: It's all about like, just like never stopping. Because I think like, dude, music industry is like hard.
1: It's not easy.
2: Like, it's ridiculous. Mm-hmm. It's kind of evil business. But it's cool when like nice people squeak through and they all have that in common. They're all just like, you just have to like look it all in the face and run through it.
1: Yeah. You know? Clearly you do too. So I think that's a good fit. All right. So playing all these songs with you and a guitar allows us to hear them in different ways, very singer-songwritery, but you actually have dipped into a lot of different genres in your lifetime. A couple words to describe your post-hardcore band, Stay Inside?
2: Mm-hmm. Yeah, Stay Inside was a great band. I joined that band off Craigslist when I moved to New York. I was looking for people to play with. I was doing a lot of labor organizing and stuff at the time. I did a lot of political work. So that was like, I would rush out of my consulting firm at like 5 and go to practice, and it was a hardcore band. I played in a lot of bands during that time.
1: Nice. Mm-hmm. Well, then there's also the folk band, Bartice and the Strange Fruit. How was that different than the hardcore band?
2: Same chords, really. same chords, same voicings, just different tempo, same body, coming out of the same body. I was playing a lot of folk stuff at the time. I was playing for Lizzie No, also awesome folk artist, produced a record for her. But I was also playing in a jazz band with Melanie Charles, her project, which was really cool. I used to get vibed out of those sessions. I was the worst player in that band, but they'd let me play. But yeah, I played all sorts of stuff. Yeah.
1: Is your wide range of musical tastes inspired more by you living around the world when you were younger or your formative years growing up in Oklahoma?
2: You know, it's funny, like, I did grow up in a lot of places, but I was never anywhere very long until I moved to Oklahoma. I would say most of what I am is probably because of that place, for better and for worse. Mm-hmm. Yeah. But the country music there is awesome. I think that the guitar players got me. It's probably why I don't play with a pick. Like, I fell in love with the attitude of those guitar players. So that's probably the biggest thing I took from it. Yeah,
1: there's a good live music scene there where you got to actually be in the room.
2: And it's great because no one's trying to be famous. Mm-hmm. Like, everyone's just like a butthead. You know, they're just like, They just play, you know?
1: Because you don't know what else. You don't know how to not play, right?
2: Yeah. Like, so my favorite guitar players in the world are just, like, guys and, mm-hmm. and girls I met. Samantha Crane, Penny Pitchlin, John Calvin, John Moreland, who's not just a guy. He's a very amazing songwriter. But all these people, we used to, like, you know, my mom was, like, a lot of their vocal teacher and stuff. You know, like, we're just players.
1: She was an opera singer?
2: Yeah, yeah. But she taught voice at the University of Oklahoma. And I would always force her onto my friends who I thought could sing better.
1: Nice. And then, is that why you went to an opera camp at some point in your life?
2: Oh, well, my mom wanted us to be well-rounded. My mom co-founded an opera camp in Oklahoma called Cimarron Circuit Opera Company. They really need money. If anyone can donate a couple bucks, they would love it. They have no money. They need help. But my mom and this very prominent black baritone, Thomas Carey, who not enough people know about, started this opera camp. And so, I mean, I was an all-city football player in high school, and I would go to opera camp and then football practice. Like, that was my thing. Forever.
1: Did that allow you to be more popular, or did you feel isolated as someone who had so many different interests?
2: I think it just contributed to why I am strange.
1: Yes. And we love strange, don't we? Mm-hmm.
2: Yeah.
1: All right. So you started writing songs that ended up on your latest record, Horror, when you were actually working on songs from Farm to Table, but you kind of put them aside for a little bit. Mm-hmm. Why?
2: I don't know. I was just recording a lot because it was COVID time, and I didn't know what was going to be what. I just wanted to record it all. And so halfway into recording it all, I realized half of it was stuff I was kind of afraid to talk about. And the other stuff was things that I was okay with talking about or presenting to the world. So those songs became Farm to Table. And the other songs became, in my notebook, titled Horrifying, Terrifying, Don't Want to Do This Right Now. Yeah.
1: And that explains the title of this record, Horror.
2: Yeah.
1: Oh, that makes sense. Mm-hmm. I love that. Yeah. You worked with Jack Antonoff on this one. Mm-hmm. You met him at a festival. Mm-hmm. You had a chat. You clearly bonded over some stuff. What was the point where you figure you would trust him to help work on your next record? Is there a moment or just a overall feeling you get?
2: Well, dude, I mean, he's like the most famous, accomplished producer in the world.
1: True.
2: That plays a part. Also, he's like a nice guy. Like, you know, we kind of met organically. I was in the cafeteria and he was like, oh, Barty Strange. I turn around. I'm like, who knows me? No one knows me. I'm like the smallest band at the festival. And he was like, I loved your old band, Stay Inside. And I loved like this and this. And I was like, are you making fun of me right now? But he wasn't. He was just a good guy. And we just became friends. And then I went to his wedding. And he really invited me into his family, you know? And I was just like, oh, you're a real person in here. Like, for real. And I've never seen anyone work harder on anything than him. And I trusted him fully. I still do. I love Jack.
1: That's awesome.
2: Yeah.
1: And how does writing and producing, you mentioned it a little bit earlier, you write and produce with and for other people. How does that help Barty Strange make better music?
2: I don't know. I think everything I produce sounds better than my stuff, which is kind of funny. Like, I think it's because it's less pressure, even if it's a bigger artist I'm working for, because I'm like, you already like me, or else you wouldn't have called me.
1: Mm-hmm.
2: But on my records, I'm like, would I call me?
1: That is a really good question. And I do have one final question for you, if that's okay.
2: Sure.
1: Barty Strange, what did your childhood smell like?
2: Oh. Okay. Pressure. You know what it sounds, you know that smell when it's really humid and it's about to break? Mm. That's like what it smelled like. Oklahoma's big weather, and that's, like the pressure.
1: Yeah.
2: I don't know how to explain that. Or like football practice dirt.
1: Mm.
2: Like there's no grass left, dirt.
1: Sometimes both of those together.
2: Most of the time, yeah.
1: Yeah. All right, that's a great answer. Do you guys want to hear one more from Barty Strange?
2: Thank you. let me make sure this guitar works. That was crazy.

0: be opening up for Tori Amos. Thanks so much to the Pabst Theater Group for bringing him to Milwaukee today. And Bartiz, thanks for joining us for a session, you fashion icon, you.
1: Thank you. Thanks for having me.
0: We'd also like to thank Ellen Becker Investment Group and Transfer Pizzeria Cafe. Our team of talented sound engineers, give it up for Ian today. And keep it going for you guys, our awesome members, both here and out listening in Radioland. 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
2: Hey, this is Paula. 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Here is a clip from our recent episode. You brought this fantastic track from Ana Tiju, Creo en Ti. 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
3: I think this song talks about dreams and talks about how hard sometimes it is to make those dreams true. And especially in my case, being far away from my house, right? 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I feel like it's even harder, right? 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
2: 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This is Creo en Ti by Ana Tiju.

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0: A Question of When by Panda Bear and Sonic Boom. It is their newest single, but also the title track for their album that just came out on July 10th. It's following up their 2022 LP Reset. And fun fact, this album will not be on streaming. They're really tapping into this in real life experience, focus on radio, live show, listening parties, Q&A sessions, and real life interactions, which feels like a very nice breath of fresh air. This track was also featured on our What's All This here on 88.9. I have coming up next new music by Steve Lacy. 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

0: Milwaukee music here on 88.9. 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

That's new music by The Avalanches. This track is called Blue Shadows. It features also Karen O, lead vocalist for Yeah Yeah Yeahs. And so there's an album brewing here, but they haven't released a date yet or a title, but slowly have been releasing music. We have this one here, but then we also have Every Single Weekend. We have Together. So something's in the works. Right before that was Temple by Thao and the Get Down, Stay Down. My name's Paula. Happy Saturday. Hope you're enjoying your day, taking it slow. We've had a very muggy week and hopefully coming out of that. But what I'll do is bring you some music. I have on the way music by Tank and the Bangas. We have Noah Khan, Cage the Elephant. And this next track is from Fiona Apple. It's gonna be the track from her 1996 debut album, Tidal. It's called Sleep to Dream.

0: Milwaukee Music here by Donna Renee. Her track Wayside, it's a new release, came out in late June, and the singer, songwriter, and guitarist is giving us a late night dream. There's combinations of soul, alternative R&B, some pop, and it makes sense. She's influenced by Prince, Jimi Hendrix, Janet Jackson, and a quite wonderful track here. 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

Ladies First is a celebration of artists, visionaries, storytellers whose music always tends to move the culture forward. I'm your host, Element Everest Blanks, the culture plug. Here's a clip from my latest Ladies First interview. 'Cause I

0: celebration of confidence, of neurodiversity, of disability pride, and everything that makes every child unique. Today, we are talking about identity, creativity, and what it means to redefine the story that has been told before when the world finally gets it right. Please welcome to Ladies First Legend.
1: I was like, who did all that? Like, she busy.
0: She booked and busy, and she's still doing it, and she continues to do it. And one of the first things I noticed about the advocacy committee when I joined for the Recording Academy was the serious nature of it. It wasn't one of those performance-based committees to say that we're doing a thing. And one of those powerful voices in the room was yours. You were very clear about your expectations. You said people don't have to do it all. Venues don't have to do it all at once. If they are showing that they are making the effort, let's go back to your early years. And I want you to talk to me about where this sense of advocacy came from.
1: Yeah. You know, when I was super young, I had low vision, but I wasn't as blind as I am now, basically. And, but because of that, I didn't really have a lot of friends. So I spent a lot of time at the piano, songwriting, writing poems and things like that. And I always wanted to be an entertainer. I had low vision, but I wasn't, as blind as I am now, basically. And, but because of that, I didn't really have a lot of friends. So I spent a lot of time at the piano, songwriting, writing poems and things like that. And I always wanted to be an entertainer. I didn't really care what it was. I knew I had music in my heart.

0: a blind Black girl. You know what I mean? And so I went the straight and narrow path. I got a day job and this and that. And while I was at my day job, I didn't have words like ableism. I didn't have words like misogynoir. I just knew I couldn't be there anymore. So I jumped out headfirst and I tried music. I just tried it. I dabbled in it. And while I was navigating the music industry, I recognized very quickly that I was having to work super hard, like much harder than my counterparts to make anything happen. Whether it was because I was a woman, whether it was because I was Black, and definitely because I had a disability. And I was neurodivergent as well. Things that I was masking, things that I was hiding. And it wasn't until I started actually advocating for my accommodations. Because, you know, I was afraid. I was like, if I tell people that I have vision loss, they're going to stop booking me. These studios are going to stop calling me. Writers are going to stop wanting to co-write with me. Labels are not going to want to take my submissions or whatever the case, right? The problem was, though, that I was shooting myself in the foot by not being accommodated. I wasn't doing my best work in the studio because of so much energy being used to mask. Instead of just having to tell people, like, I have vision loss, I just want everybody to know that. So please, these are my accommodations. So I started doing that. Mm-hmm. And I actually started getting more work because I was doing better. Yeah. And it was just this epiphany where I was like, oh, snap. If I stop masking, then I, you know, fortune favors the bold. Fortune favors the authentic. People are like, I see what I'm getting and you're doing awesome. So we're going to keep hiring you. And then I had this epiphany where it was like, I can't be the only one that was masking. I want to find other people that have been struggling through the industry, whether it's a different chronic condition, whether it's anxiety, whether it's chronic back pain, whether it's tinnitus, whether it's ADHD, whether it's blindness and sensory issues like I had. And let's start from the inside of the industry. Folks who are already professionals, folks who are already working from the inside, let's start to change that. And it's not just for ourselves as people who like openly identify as disabled, but everyone's masking something. Hey y'all, it's Lachi, and you're listening to Ladies First. Cause everyone moves differently.
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0: That was Doors by Noah Kahan here on Listener Supported 88.9. It's from his album, The Great Divide, that came out earlier this year. But Noah Kahan has a really great way of tapping into his personal insecurities, into the vulnerable. And I think that's why so many listeners relate to him and to the things that he thinks about. 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

0: That's new music by the UK band Yard Act. This track here is called New Beginning. It's off their latest release. You're gonna need a little music album, but also functions as a counteract to their song Redeemer that feels a little bit more darker. This one, they just want to tap into the lighter sense of them and step away from the technology and record together as a band overall. All right, I have coming up next new music by Phoebe Bridgers. This one is Lost Boys, and Phoebe Bridgers coming to Chicago at the United Center on September 19th. 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

New music by Leon Bridges. This is his track, Illusion. And it feels like it's tapping more into a jazzy sense, some Latin rhythms. And makes sense because his newest album, Happiness Anytime, which will be out on September 25th, is definitely pulling inspiration from Afrobeat, Brazilian music, soul, disco, rhythms from South America. And I'm quite excited for that. Right before this was Cruising to Self-Soothe by Eka Vandal. Happy Saturday, it's Paula here. Hope you're enjoying your day. I have coming up music by Mike D, new music by Jungle, some Alabama Shakes here, Macario Martinez, an artist who will be coming to Milwaukee performing at Mexican Fiesta on Friday, August 21st. But we're going to jump into some music by Eels now. Here is Are We All Right Again?

0: Switch Up by Mike D here on 88.9. Mike D from the Beastie Boys. This is his first new music in 15 years. Came out in late spring, and it's part of the album Thank You, which will be coming out shortly at the end of the month on August 28th. I have coming up next, new music by Jungle with their track Someday Somewhere. 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
1: Hey, this is Paula. On Wednesdays, I sit down with my co-host Kenny Perez as we explore new and nostalgic tracks from Latino America and the diaspora. Here is a clip from our recent episode. Now, you brought this very, very beautiful track by Calle 13, but also featuring the wonderful voices of Toto La Momposina, Susana Vaca, and Maria Rita Latino America. You're closing us out strong. Tell me about the song.
2: Well, I was just thinking about this song, about everyone, right? 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

0: A track I could not relate to more. This is Buzzkill by Joby Riccio from her album Face the Feeling. 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And as someone that sees 28 approaching, like I said, I could not relate to more. 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

0: Milwaukee Music from the Steph Lippert Project. This is their track, Somebody Else, their release that came out earlier this year alongside their other track, Here Again, that came out at the end of the year last year. My name's Paula, and I'm getting ready to close out for this Saturday, but I'll be back tomorrow, Sunday, from noon to 3, leaving you with Cass Shorley. Of course, some music on the way. 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

New music on 88.9. They're called Hey Nothing. It's a fun name. And the song is called Arteries, also a fun name. And if you like the sound of that band, they have a new album coming out next week. And they're also coming to play at the Rave Bar on October 14th. Hello, Tia Milwaukee. I'm Kat, settling into the chair. Gonna take you until 6 p.m. Lots of good new music and old music. Just a great variety coming at you. We have the new one from Ty Siegel. We have new West Side Cowboy. Lit up something a little older from Iron and Wine, Jessica Pratt, and some Milwaukee music. And I want to start with this older tune, Echo and the Bunnymen with Never Stop, on listener supported 88.9.

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0: Ty Segall, new music on 88.9, nice little garage rock for you. The song is called Black Paint, and he has a new album coming out on August 28th. My name is Kat, very happy to be here serving your songs today. 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Tank of the Bangas, Grammy winners for the album The Heart, The Mind, The Soul, perform on Saturday, August 22nd. Ticket info at MilwaukeeZoo.org. Over in Music Land, we're going to hear from Bridget Calls Me Baby. We'll do some King Tough. I'm going to start with the new one from English rockers West Side Cowboy right after this quick message on 88.9.
1: 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I'm Erin Wolf, your host of the Midday Show. 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
1: 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We're talking substance, too. 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
1: Stories that stick with you. This is Uniquely Milwaukee. Libraries are sacred public spaces that are typically quiet. But twice a month at Milwaukee's Washington Park Library, you'll hear the hum of a sewing machine and conversations about seams.
2: Yeah, they've got the seams are pulling out, and I am not very savvy on putting stuff together.
3: Is this stitched to the outside here?
2: However you want to do it, it'll work for me, because whatever you do is going to be better than me having it rip off. So I trust whatever you think is good.
3: Then I will do that.
1: This is the library's clothes repair clinic about seams.
2: Yeah, they've got the seams are pulling out, and I am not very savvy on putting stuff together.
3: Is this stitched to the outside here?
2: However you want to do it, it'll work for me, because whatever you do is going to be better than me having it rip off. So I trust whatever you think is good.
3: Then I will do that.
1: This is the library's clothes repair clinic, a space where anyone can come and get simple clothes.

0: simple for somebody, so I'm delighted to have this as an option.
1: And the idea behind the clinic? Washington Park resident Carol Lee Hopkins. She's been retired for 5 years now and has sewn for more than 50.
2: I make a lot of things for myself and my family, but I'd like to help other people. I like helping people, and I think it's really important right now with this kind of crazy, difficult world that we're living in, where there's a lot of meanness. I can do something kind.
1: Since January, Carol's volunteered her time, doing small things like patching holes, stitching, and the occasional zipper. To some, she's an introduction into a shrinking world, and to others, she brings memories and sparks of creativity.
2: So a man saw my sewing machine, he heard it going, and he came up to me, and it reminded him of his mother sewing at home. And he wanted to know what I was doing, so I said, yeah, I'm here to mend things, like if you have buttons that need to be sewn on or something that's torn. Oh, he said, I have two buttons that need to be sewn onto this coat. So I started, that was my first job.
3: So this is a dress for a wedding I'm in on Saturday.
2: Oh.
3: And I know, it fits all right, it's fine. I just really don't like this, the amount of push-up in this pad. Uh-huh. So I was...
1: That's Carrie Schuessler. She tells Carol she didn't want to ruin the dress by removing the pads herself. She's got some sewing experience, but often has questions.
3: My mom can hem, and she definitely put us in sewing classes when we were in like third, fourth grade. Like my sisters and I made quilts. Uh-huh. So I was debating if there's a way to take it out.
2: Let's see, this is lined.
1: Believe it or not, Carol struggled when she first learned to sew in middle school. By college, it became her craft. She encourages more people to learn the skill and enjoys the DIY generation, seeing young people learn to sew and knit online. And for Carrie, when she does try to sew, it's a good feeling.
3: I actually found that while I was attempting to hem another dress, like it's very overwhelming at first, but there was something satisfying about trying to do it by myself.
2: I could undo that stitch.
4: Oh.
2: And take it out. Mm. Probably not going to look real great on the inside when I'm through.
3: As long as it's fine on the outside, it's all right with me.
2: But yeah, I'll just get out my seam ripper and just take out a few inches, just enough, because I can probably fold that.
3: Exactly, yeah.
1: Eventually, Carol is able to remove the pads, and the dress is ready for the wedding.
3: Thank you so much. I was dreading an entire day being uncomfortable in this dress, so
2: I'm glad hopefully I can help you. Can I take a picture of you just holding up your dress?
3: Yeah.
2: Just for me. I like to keep a record of what I'm doing here.
1: For more Uniquely Milwaukee episodes and to learn more about the Clothes Repair Clinic at Milwaukee's Washington Park Library, visit our website, radiomilwaukee.org/ourstories. 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

Her name is Jessica Pratt, and she is something. She calls that album, well, the album's called Here in the Pitch, and it's supposed to sound like the dark side of the California dream. That's her song, Life Is, and I love it. Let's listen to new music from Bridget Calls Me Baby. They're coming to the Vivarium on November 6th. The song is called I Can Take the Sun Out of the Sky on 88.9.

0: Bridget Calls Me Baby with another great new song. They just keep cranking them out. I'm here for all of it. That one's called I Can Take the Sun Out of the Sky. And if you're a fan like I am, you can see them at Vivarium on November 6th. Bridget Calls Me Baby. My name is Kat. Lots to get to before this hour is through. Josh Everett up next. We'll hear from Prince. I've got the Rapture. And we get support to do all of this from your membership. And Veolia, since 2008, 220 Milwaukee-based employees have operated the regional wastewater treatment system that serves over 1 million residents in 29 communities, plus supports the health of Lake Michigan and area waterways. 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

0: Got to make room for Prince on 88.9. How you doing, Milwaukee? I am Kat. I've got something new for you next from a band called Dive. They've been around for a little bit, but they're really launching right now. They've got a fun sound, and they're describing it as the new alternative. The song we're going to play is called The Fountain. We'll play that first. We'll follow with The Rapture. Stick around into the 4 o'clock hour for Babe Rainbow, and we'll go back in time with television. 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

New music on 88.9. Aussie psych rockers. They're called Babe Rainbow. The song is Waterfall. And my name is Kat. Hi. We have a lot of good stuff. We've got Kevin Morby. We have Glass Animals. We have Manu Chao. All sorts of things. Milwaukee music, new music, old music, and everything in between. So keep hanging out. I promise it's going to be a great hour. We're going to start with an older song from television. This is See No Evil on 88.9.

0: Kevin Morby on 88.9. He had a great year with that album, Little Wide Open. That song is called Badlands. My name is Kat. Everything in the next set, I'm telling you, everything. We're going to do something a little earthy. We have something very indie. We've got an older song. We've got some Y2K. We've got some 90s. And something brand new. Brand new from Jordan Patterson. Stick around, check that one out. We get support to do this from your membership and the Fresh Coast Jazz Festival happening on August 20th through the 22nd at the Pabst Theater, featuring Jonathan Butler, Spyro Gyra, and events like The Pairing, a wine tasting experience featuring the music of George Benson. Tickets and information at freshcoastjazz.com.
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0: 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I described this song as earthy, and now I'm, you know, maybe that's a way to describe it. So many sounds going on here. Check it out. Manu Chao on 88.9.

I'm Erin Wolf, host of What's All This? Adventures in New Music. Every Monday at 10 p.m., I share one full hour of new songs on 88.9. Here's a highlight from one of the most recent episodes. The legendary New York dreamy avant-rock trio Blonde Redhead recently shared their newest song called Blood Spilled. As typical for the band, lead vocalist Kazum Aquino's expressive and haunting voice narrates the nearest and dearest things over swirling emotional sounds. Aquino shared at the song's theme of the cycle of life that there are people who are so afraid of dying and decay that they go against their own interest and the law of nature. This song embraces our incredible edge over those who no longer have bodies. While we're here on this earth, this is our time, our pain, and our joy. Find Blood Spilled by Blonde Redhead out on Section 1 Records now.

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Music from the Breeders. That one's called Cannonball. Something new now from Jordan Patterson. She's got this undefined relationship, and she's asking, do you want to be just my friend? The song is called Just My Friend. New music on 88.9.

0: Jordan Patterson, new music on 88.9. I feel sorry for her with that song. It's called Just My Friend. My name is Kat. Up next, one of those crossover artists, Kacey Musgraves. You might hear her on a country station at Top 40, but you also hear her on a station like 88.9. She's just one of those crossover artists. We're going to hear Milwaukee music from Hannah Simone. I've got a new one from Baby Rose on the way. 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

0: Milwaukee music, Hannah Simone on 88.9 from her Love Letter EP. That one's called Blue Eyes. My name is Kat. We're going to start the close of the hour with Baby Rose. She wants to focus on what is real, and she's got a great new song called Better. We're also going to hear from the Staves, and if you hang out into the 5 o'clock, Rustum has a great new song for you. 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

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The song is called Hardy featuring Claro. Hello, Milwaukee. I'm Kat. We have a beautiful new song for you from Kyle Feerick. We're going to hear from Washed Out. I want to start with Deer Tick. I love a voice that kind of sounds like gravel is the best I can explain it. This is Deer Tick with Jumpstarting on 88.9.

0: Milwaukee Music on 88.9. His name is Kyle Furick. He's got a crazy vocal range. So incredibly talented. The song is called Please Get Out. Up next is a new one from Blonde Shell. We're going to hit up some Mitski. I'm looking forward to playing Tori Amos because she is in town tonight playing at the Riverside Theater. And my name is Kat. Thank you for tuning in. 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
1: Sometimes there's a beginning of a beard that shows up late in the afternoon on the face of someone who has not shaved since morning. 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Now that's the 5 o'clock shadow I'm referring to. 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A song that's so good, you have to hear it twice. 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

0: Stories that stick with you. This is Uniquely Milwaukee. Every year, Tony McMurray goes to the doctor for his physical. And in between, he'll visit community health clinics like he's doing today at G's Clippers in Milwaukee.
1: What for me was a process of discovery. I needed to find out if I could rid myself of a stain I have as a result of some hot water that hit me a couple of years ago.
0: The 71-year-old says he's learned a lot from the barbershop pop-up clinics, including from a past visit that ultimately helped save his life.
1: I learned about colon cancer in this same environment and went and got my test, found that I did have prostate cancer, but that was from an event that took place right here.
0: For more than 5 years, G's Wellness Clinic has offered free screenings to anyone who comes in. Through partnerships with Network Health and Fratert and the Medical College of Wisconsin, health professionals can check blood pressure, give general nutrition and health advice, and connect clients to resources. Today's clinic,
2: I have a mole that I was concerned about on my leg,
0: is on skincare.
2: Most of us don't go to the doctor regularly like we should and take care of ourselves.
0: There's a steady flow of clients, and Dr. Shola Vaughn is on site. She's an associate professor of dermatology at Fratert and MCW.
3: The skin is really a window to what's going on underneath the skin, and it's hard to diagnose these things yourself or even with the help of AI. You really need a team. You need a primary care doctor, and then sometimes you need a dermatologist on the team.
0: These clinics help fill an access gap in the community, and now they're part of an even larger mission, G's MKE Foundation. The owner of G's Clippers, Gallen Smith, officially launched his nonprofit in March. And after 30 years of service in Milwaukee, it expands his focus on wellness, mentorship, and tackling health disparities in underserved communities of color.
4: It's important to recognize the influence that you have in the community. And I think, and that's what I did. So I decided to use that influence to try to, you know, get as many men in particular, but women as well, tested early for colon cancer, prostate cancer, knowing if they have hypertension or pre-diabetic.
0: G was inspired to start the foundation after the loss of his father, who at 62 died from complications with colon cancer. He said his dad had never gotten a colonoscopy, tried diagnosing himself, and ended up in extreme abdominal pain.
4: When he went to the doctor, we found out he had advanced stage 4 colon cancer. And he lived a short time after that, not even 6 months. And nobody should really die from colon cancer. It's a preventable, you know, illness, one of the most preventable cancers out along with prostate cancer. You just got to go get the screening.
0: When caught early, remission from colon or prostate cancer is possible. The American Cancer Society puts 5-year survival rates at around 90%, depending on when and where the disease is found.
4: I would love to normalize clinics and barbershops all across the country. I mean, it's needed. I mean, you got way too many guys dying at too early, you know, from preventable illnesses.
0: G's Network also supports events like the longstanding Real Men, Real Talk series, back to school drives, voter initiatives, and more. And right now, he says the foundation will support 4 main initiatives a year: a mental health workshop, a 5K run walk, a blood drive, and a pre-screening event. And it's this consistent, positive outreach that Tony McMurray and many others value.
1: A lot of the things that G's does, including what we're witnessing here today, is not something that we would automatically put on our calendars to go and do. You know what I mean? So in addition to this being something that's convenient for us, it also puts it in our face so that we'll go ahead and address it.
0: To hear more Uniquely Milwaukee episodes and to learn more about G's MKE Foundation, visit our website, radiomilwaukee.org/ourstories. I'm Kim Shine, and Uniquely Milwaukee is supported by our Radio Milwaukee members.

0: Tori Amos. New music on 88.9. It's called Gasoline Girls. We welcome Tori to Milwaukee. She's playing tonight at the Riverside Theater. Can't wait. She's such a hero. My name is Kat. I've got new music next from Weezer. They're also coming to Milwaukee, Pfizer Forum, on October 7th. They're playing with Silver Sun Pickups and The Shins. That's going to be a big old show. We're also going to hear music this hour from Rami. I've got Danielle Ponder. And before the hour is through, the new one from Genesis Owusu. 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

0: Danielle Ponder on 88.9, brand new music called Sun and Moon. She's a powerhouse and she's got an album coming out on October 9th. My name is Kat. I'm just about done here today. As always, thank you so much for tuning in. I love this job. Love having you here. And it's a pleasure. I mean that. 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Again, thanks for having me. I'm Kat. I'm going to leave you today with new music from Genesis Owusu, and my girl Britt is coming in next. She'll take very good care of you. Have a great, safe Saturday night. We'll dive back in after this quick message. Okay, bye.
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Sylvan Esso with Hot Slob, a song about living in chaos and embracing the spirit of it. I love it. And that's what we're about here, right? On Saturday night. This is your Saturday night soundtrack. You are hanging with Britt right here on 88.9. I'm happy to be here because we are going to be jamming tonight. I mean, we usually jam, but I'm going to kick it off with an artist that I've been waiting to come to Milwaukee. I'm talking about Flamingosis. He's going to be at the Cooperage on October 30th, and you bet your bottom dollar I'm going to be there. I've been following him since his early evolution. He is out of New Jersey, and his beats are so bright. I would say they're even soul-inflected, if you will. This album that I am going to talk about is called Pleasure Palette. Every single track, to me, is a banger. And it's a full perfect 10. The song I'm going to play for you is called Finesse, Hey Baby, and it mixes old school, wild funk, and a little bit of DIY electronic sounds. And it's perfect for any time of day, night, whatever it is. Here it is, Flamingosis's Finesse, Hey Baby.

0: If you're looking for an album that blends Latin sounds with a little bit of acoustic and a little bit of electro pop, Helado Tropical's collaborative album titled Helado Tropical might be what you're looking for. You just heard the song Tocando that was released in July, not that long ago. 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
2: 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Each week, we take you on a journey into the urban sound. Here's a clip from a recent episode. Welcome to the second hour of this birthday edition of Rhythm Lab Radio. My birthday. We're celebrating by playing some foundational records, parent records, and a lot of tracks that artists have sampled too as well. We're going to head to Germany, Dusseldorf, with the classic Trans Europe Express from Kraftwerk, pioneers of electronic music, here on Rhythm Lab Radio.

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0: the fantasy. So many nights where that is just too real. You're listening to the Saturday Night Soundtrack with Britt here on 88.9. 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Loka Kani on the way with Can't Be Wrong. If you missed the studio session that they did with us, you can check it out at radiomilwaukee.org. It's pretty good.
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I love what they said about this track. It's supposed to be from the perspective that the clock strikes midnight at the ball and you have to give up.

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